It's nice and cool, here I am. 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It's my mind. It's my mind where it's all dark. And no one comes in. Nobody comes in. 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
1: We're being followed, William Blake.
0: You sure are. How do you know?
1: Often the evil stench of white men precedes him.
0: Maybe we should, what should we do?
1: The eagle never lost so much time as when he submitted to learn from the crow.

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We learned to talk.

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And I just want to say hi to Isabel Campbell. And and here goes.

When she came to her stepmother's house, Vasilisa was surprised at the kind welcome she received, because they did not see many strangers. She gave them the fire, and they set it in the hearth. It was after supper, when they were all sitting around the blazing fire, that Vasilisa realized they had not recognized her, for they were discussing her long absence. Maybe she met the Baba Yaga after all and was turned into a stone. Well, good riddance to her is what I say. But who will do the housework now she is gone? Maybe my husband will return soon, said the stepmother, and they all laughed. They were staring into the fire meanwhile, and every lie they told caused a flame to leap out at them. Soon their heads were surrounded by a cloud of little dancing flames, so they looked like demons. Then came a knock on the door. They opened it to see their father standing there, tired and dusty from his long journey. He seemed not to see the flames, but straight away fell to asking about Vasilisa. For night after night I've been having the most terrible dreams. I became so fearful for my sweet daughter's life, I have had to return, but I see she is not here. We sent her to fetch fire from a friend in the wood, but she has not returned yet. Then Vasilisa said, as I journeyed through the wood, I passed a pretty girl on the track to the Baba Yaga's house. Maybe I may guide you there to rescue her. Let us start at dawn, said her father.

shall I say, is machinery that gives abundance has left us in want. Our knowledge has made us cynical, our cleverness hard and unkind. We think too much, feel too little. More than machinery, we need humanity. More than cleverness, we need kindness, gentleness. Without these qualities, life will be violent, and all will be lost. The aeroplane and the radio have brought us closer together. The very nature of these inventions cries out for the goodness of men, cries out for universal brotherhood, for the unity of us all. Even now, my voice is reaching millions throughout the world, millions of despairing men, women, and children, victims of a system that makes men torture and imprison innocent people. For those who can hear me, I say, do not despair. The misery that is now upon us is but the passing of greed, the bitterness of men who fear the way of human progress. The hate of men will pass, and dictators die, and the power they took from the people will return to the people. And so long as men die, liberty will never perish. Soldiers, don't give yourselves to brutes. Men who despise you, enslave you, who regiment your lives, tell you what to do, what to think, and what to feel, who drill you, diet you, treat you like cattle, use you as cannon fodder. Don't give yourselves to these unknowns.

Attention, attention, all Hell's Angels in the house. 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They're outside now, so if Tramp and Tiny are out there, you better get out to your bikes, man, because the cops are going to start towing them away in a few minutes. Big Brother in the holding company.

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0: an ascetic mountain. 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
1: and the trumpet
0: and the seals and the candlesticks lighting.

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With Robin Grissom, we'd just like to make a small announcement. All the sounds you hear tonight are generated live as we're playing. There are no prepared backing tapes and no reboxes. With Robin Grissom, we'd just like to make a small announcement. 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
1: Such an honor to play Rosemary.

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When you depersonalize another person and view them as just an object for pleasure instead of a living, breathing human being, it seems to make it easier to do things you shouldn't do.

0: Guten Morgen, meine Damen und Herren. This is the Peace Corps. What we're really doing is sending out a message to the world, but mainly to the youth, especially the youth or anybody really that's interested in protesting for peace or protesting against any forms of violence. And we say everybody's getting a bit heavy or a bit intellectual about it. Everybody's talking about peace, but nobody's doing anything about it except for a few people. And the things like the Grosvenor Square marches in London, the end product of it was just newspaper stories about riots and fighting. And we did the bed event in Amsterdam and the bag piece in Vienna just to give people an idea that there's many ways of protest, and this is one of them, and anybody could grow their hair for peace or give up a week of their holiday for peace or sit in a bag for peace. Protest against peace anyway, but peacefully, because we think that peace is only got by peaceful methods, and that to fight the establishment with their own weapons is no good, because they always win, and they've been winning for thousands of years. They know how to play the game violence, and it's easier for them when they can recognize you and shoot you. But they don't know how to handle humor and peaceful humor, and that's our message really.
1: What do you think was the most what was the biggest success in history last 300 years?
0: I have no clue.
2: Well, maybe it's still yet to happen, you see. That's why we're trying to do it. In other words, by very, very peaceful method to bring peace, you know, instead of peace through violence. That's what we're trying to do. And if we succeed in that, that's the biggest happening yet in the last 300 years, because it's never been done and nobody has really tried it, you see. And that's what we're trying to do.
1: What would you do in case of war?
0: How do you mean?
1: What would you do immediately? If you would wake up in the morning, read the newspapers, and they would tell you England is in war with France.
0: Well, I'd die of fright.
2: No, I don't think that should happen. You know, you talk as if something's going to happen aside of us. We are all in this, you see. We're all in the same society and in the same world. And everything that happens to us is our responsibility, you know. Any violence going in the world is just a symbol of all the violent atmosphere that is in the world, you see. And when the Nazism persecuted Jewish people, that wasn't only Hitler who did it, or Germany who did it, but just a symbol of everybody in the world who had the feeling for persecution of Jews, you see? So we share everything. So that's not going to happen. If there's war suddenly, that's our fault, you know.
1: So what do you think about the behavior of Austrians and Austrians and Germans during the Second World War? Don't you think that they're a little bit more responsible than the others?
0: Not particularly.
2: No, not particularly, no. The whole world, if the whole world was really aware of it, and if the journalists and the communication media of those days were really aware of their responsibility as well, and they reported everything correct, you know, well, which is almost impossible, I'm sure, but as much as possible, and if the whole world was aware of the responsibility, it could have been stopped, I'm sure.
0: Well, we know that Britain and a few other countries waited quite a long time before they made any decision about what to do. I'm not quite sure of the facts, you know, but after Czechoslovakia and things like that, they could have stopped it earlier, but they wait until it's on the doorstep, you know, until it involves their money or their territory.
1: I don't think that there's a special type of politician that is voted by a special count. I don't think that.
0: No, I don't think so. Because
1: Hitler could ever be voted by the French, for instance.
0: Oh, come on, the French.
1: I mean,
0: French.
1: Just the type of.
0: Different types then, okay. I mean,
2: every nation
0: will have a prototype.
2: Yes.
0: But you name, I think I was talking to one of the Austrian TV guys last night. I was saying, can you name me one European country which hasn't sort of raped the world? And he said Austria, actually, was the only one that didn't attack anybody else. They were always on the defensive. So I don't know whether that's true.
1: But we were silent in the wrong
0: Okay,
1: moment.
0: Okay, that's bad. I agree with that,
2: yes,
0: that
2: yes,
0: silence is
2: yes.
0: bad. But, I mean, there isn't one European country that hasn't had its Hitler one way or the other, including Britain. Mm. And what they did to India and in South Africa.
2: So let's go back to the future, you know. So that's why we're here. We want to talk to mainly to the young people in all over the world, because those are the people who are going to be the next generation. They are going to be the next world, you know. And we just want to say we are with them. We're not preaching or anything like that. We want to be with them, and we are with them. And in our way, we're just announcing that we are open to all invitations or suggestions or anything to work for the world peace, you see. And we're doing it in our own way, which we think is the best for us. And also, the young people have to realize that this is just as bad as before the Second World War, or right in the middle of it, you know, that everything, all the violence that's happening in the world now are our responsibility. And if we don't really realize it and immediately start something, action, you know, it's going to be bad, you know. Yeah. And it would be exactly like you said. One morning we find in the newspaper that the whole world is going to disappear, you know.
1: I agree with you, but don't you think, I mean, it's affected by through your behavior. I think it's okay, but for the rest, for a lot of people, through your behavior, they get suspicious. They don't think that this is can be correct. People sitting under a tablecloth protesting against wars. They don't think that...
2: Okay, before they criticize us, you know, and if they want to criticize us, okay, go ahead, and they should do it in their own way, but do something, you know?
1: So everybody should throw out his part of Hitler out of his soul.
0: Yes, we all have it in us. You know, we're saying we want peace and we're staying in bed for peace, but I'm as violent as the next man, you know. And I'm sure Yoko is as violent, just as violent. We're violent people, you know. I prefer myself when I'm non-violent. I prefer my friends when they're non-violent. It just makes for easier living.
2: And
0: if we have to have violence, let's channel it.
2: Yes.
0: You know, I don't know how. You know, there's other people who can work out how to channel it, or give them somewhere to play and kill each other or something. But I don't want to be involved in their violence. I prefer to live in peace. You know.
2: All you need is courage. You know, you can just go out in the street now and take off all your clothes and just say peace. You know, and you'll be in the news. You see. Just courage, and if everybody gets courage, and of course they would, because they would think, all right, maybe this is a little bit embarrassing thing to do, but look at John and Yoko. They're doing worse, so I can do it, you know. That's all we're trying to do.
1: So you're putting courage also into the world by your deeds.
0: Hope so.
2: I hope so.
3: Last lesson, the rest on the car, because...

0: Look, little fly flitting about.
1: Ha ha ha.

0: It just makes you laugh hearing that thing go.
1: What time is it?
0: It's time for it.
2: That's
0: good. Is it? Is it that late?
1: What?
0: 9:30.
2: And it's a
0: Good morning. As I was saying about bagism, you see, you get in this bag and you jump out the window. And next thing you know, you got a policeman on your head. Do you want tea?
1: Yeah, it's okay. You know what I'm like?
0: What?
1: What?
0: What? What? Oh, here's the chance. You want one before I do? Yes, I hadn't even got round to that. I could have room service, please. Do you want toast?
1: Just tea. What do you want, coffee
0: or tea? Tea.
1: Tea.
0: Two teas, please. 9:02. Oh, and some toast, yes. Brown toast. Good morning, yes. Yeah, I know, and some toast. Brown toast, yeah. Thank you. Bye-bye. All right.

0: Hello, dog. It's beautiful, though, isn't it? Yes.
1: We're not afraid for dogs, are
0: we? No. It's just they take a lot of looking after. We'll think about you. Mm-hmm. Amsterdam.
2: Amazing.
0: He's a lovely dog, though.
2: Yes, it's lovely.
0: Thank you very much.
1: Here you are.
0: Thank you.
3: Okay.
0: Are you going to take him off me now?
1: Yes, if you don't mind, because it's one of the Azilium, so they have to have it back.
0: Thank you very much. I thought you were giving it. They just did a plug then.
1: Bye-bye.
0: Bye-bye.
2: What was it that they were not
4: going
2: to give us?
0: No.
4: She didn't want to give it, though.
0: No.
4: I thought she gave it to you.
0: I was under that impression.
4: Yes.
0: That we were given a dog.
2: What and was then that then?
0: She gave us the dog and then went away. Well, that was very nice.

0: the thought of the long-haired beetle entering a 19th century sanctuary. Please stop this nonsense. Go home. We don't like people like you. Go to a doctor to be normal. Are you getting this?
1: It's great.
0: Fun. Go to a doctor to be normal. Well, we're seeing a psychiatrist today, so maybe he'll fix us up. Bloody marvellous. See, we're not getting through on some levels, as you notice. Thank you.
2: Did you enjoy our little...
0: Was that the marijuana?
2: Yeah.
0: Yeah, beautiful, beautiful. Yeah, keep smoking. Let's open it up. There's nothing illegal. Beautiful, beautiful. Thanks a lot. Hey, those kids are as hard as the real press.
1: Yes, amazing.
0: Amazing. Oh, they're just as tough as the real press. Incredible. Oh, we see it. Very sexy. Come on. It's a boy, it's a boy.
3: Why are you staying in bed 7 days?
0: Because... Could we have a tea for Robbie, please?
4: Well, first of all, let me say congratulations on your marriage. And that in Dutch is gefeliciteerd met je getrouw.
0: Oh, dank u wel.
4: Congratulations to both of you.
0: Chocolate.
4: How about explaining this mission that you're on at the moment?
0: Well, you start. I've been...
1: Because we thought of this idea about staying in bed for 7 days for protest against violence in the world.
4: Did you think of its geographical situation as being the center of Europe?
0: No, I didn't realize. Is it?
4: Oh, yes, it's
5: fantastic.
0: It was magic then, you see.
1: Yes,
0: I mean,
1: magic.
4: They call it the center of Europe.
0: Fantastic. Well,
4: that's an advertising.

0: Love, peace, and bed. Not forgetting jam, of course.
1: I want it. I've had that too. Okay, gets now, it's over. Yeah?
2: Keep along. Keep along, yeah.
3: Pushy kid, that.
0: You cold?
3: No, no, no.
4: What was it?
3: Pushy kid, that.
4: I know, I told you
3: this
4: before.
3: That was it.
0: Ciggies. Yeah, music. You know, if you go back to the days of let's see, where do we start now? We'll start with, Do You Love Me?
3: Not particularly.
0: How about that?

0: All right, bye.
1: Okay.
0: Thank you.
1: Thank you.
0: Thank you. Thank you.

0: What a beautiful day it was, though. Very tiring, though. It just sort of churning like crazy, you know.
1: I still get sort of hot.
0: Grow your hair.
2: Bedpiece.
0: Hairpiece.
2: Hairpiece, bedpiece.

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Yeah.

0: 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Doc, can you park the left runway today?
1: Yeah, we're just going to have to change our numbers.
0: Okay, go ahead and put that in for right now.
1: Okay.
0: Let me know when you're ready.
1: Okay.

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1: Once, while Jetson was staying in Pelmagel's cave, he went begging at a large encampment. A young patroness.Paid respects and offered a small piece of butter. Remembering that he had already received his daily share of food, he said, I don't even have a container to hold this butter. Keep it yourself. The woman was impressed and asked him to stay for the day. He did so, sitting a ways off.A torrential rain fell, and she said to him, Oh my, let me pitch a tarp overhead. Miller replied with this

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1: I bow at the feet of the jewel crowning my head. Holy fulfiller of all wants and needs. Gracious woman blessed with offspring and wealth, managing an abundant treasury of gifts, clothed in the woolen robe of merit. Listen here, faithful lady. If you don't know my name, I'm Bilarepa of Gungtang Plain, a beggar wandering by myself, moved by my suffering from cold, wind, and rain. You offered this help in true spirit of mercy. Such good intentions are indeed a great wonder. I've traveled the plains of six illusory realms where a rain of misery fell without pause and the dark fog of delusion pressed close around me. I lacked the broad hat of right view, the raincoat of unfaltering faith, and the warm, dry cave of a good refuge. Swept by the river of desire and craving, swollen by driving rains of bad action, I was born to the horizon of the ocean of misery, buffeted on waves of three lower realms, and battered on rocks of unwholesome action. In fear of such insufferable miseries, in future lives beyond number, I pitched the white tent of right view on the great plain of unfaltering faith. I tied the tent ropes of meditative experience, drove in the tent pegs of unerring practice, erected the poles of resultant three bodies, and hoisted the banner of pure behavior. I broadcast the holy Dharma drumbeat to all directions, and on the throne of manifold objective world, imbibe the broth of all profound precepts. On the great plateau of love and compassion, I heard the six realms of sheep from the edge and gather the nectar of omniscient gnosis, unobstructed toward all objects. Blissful within, I don't entertain the notion I'm suffering while incessant rain is pouring outside. Even on peaks of white snowy mountains, amidst swirling snow and sleet, driven by New Year's wintry winds, this cotton robe burns like fire. The young woman was inspired with strong faith. That evening, she requested blessings and initiation, offering an elaborate circle feast. All the other people of that encampment also came seeking religious association with Jetsun. They made many offerings, but he didn't accept them. Singing this song.

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1: I pray to the feet of my kind Lama All the food and drink that you've taken through beginningless samsara till this present life hasn't given you satisfaction or fulfillment. Eat therefore this food of good concentration, fortunate.

Cultivate, therefore, this wish, granting gem of moderation, fortunate ones. All friends you've known from beginningless time.

of primordial Mahamudra, fortunate ones, knowing hoarded possessions will be left behind. I don't crave a rich man's wealth, and therefore I don't want your offerings. 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

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Thank you for being so kind. We're gonna do a song, the first heard, I think B.B. 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

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She gave them the fire, and they set it in the hearth. It was after supper, when they were all sitting around the blazing fire, that Vasilisa realized they had not recognized her, for they were discussing her long absence. Maybe she met the Baba Yaga after all and was turned into a stone. Well, good riddance to her is what I say. But who will do the housework now she is gone? Maybe my husband will return soon, said the stepmother, and they all laughed. They were staring into the fire meanwhile, and every lie they told caused a flame to leap out at them. Soon their heads were surrounded by a cloud of little dancing flames, so they looked like demons. Then came a knock on the door. They opened it to see their father standing there, tired and dusty from his long journey. He seemed not to see the flames, but straight away fell to asking about Vasilisa. For night after night, I've been having the most terrible dreams. I became so fearful for my sweet daughter's life, I have had to return, but I see she is not here. We sent her to fetch fire from a friend in the wood, but she has not returned yet. Then Vasilisa said, as I journeyed through the wood, I passed a pretty girl on the track to the Baba Yaga's house. Maybe I may guide you there to rescue her. Let us start at dawn, said her father.

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I didn't know where to go. It was also unreal. I was awake. Such a thing I was. This just could not be. Or was I dreaming? Or is everything just a dream? So tell me, where did it belong to? Which of this world was real?

Her buttons, buttons, buttons all down her back, back, back. She asks her mother, mother, mother for 15 cents to see the elephants, elephants, elephants. They jump the fence, fence, fence. They jump so high.

0: All right.
1: No, see, I knew that.
0: You knew what the
1: whole time. Well, they're laughing at us.
0: I know.
1: God.
0: We're having fun.

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Alter, was ein geiles Ding, ey.

0: astounding. Time is fleeting. Madness takes its toll. But listen closely.
1: Not for very much longer.
0: I've got to